0: Deutschlandfunk Kultur.
1: Maybe I should announce it, shall I? 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

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But anger told, try to keep, please don't. Blindness diminished and fed, was a thief.

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Close.

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I got that Dolce on, that Dolce on, that Dolce on mine. That boy woke up in the wrong room. Two girls and two bad tattoos. I know what's up and what went down up in room 432.

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Und die Morgen Sonne schien,

city when I knew her by the river. With her dark eyes and her Latin intention. And in my remembering, she is smiling, leaning on her door, gripping the edges of the frame like she was looking out from a photograph. And how she moved from room to country room, Alice, in her new house, washing spoons with water she stole from heaven. She used to catch the rain in buckets to wash with. Coppers sent them where they lived by the river with three sons and 6 acres.

0: was a farmer. He had muddy boots and dirty hands. He drove a truck, kept black hogs and cows, planted pigeon peas and corn, waved his cutlass hand with the edge grinning in the sun. And Sunday afternoons, he liked to drive across the fields to Sandy Grandy, to flirt with the woman, to drink Mountain Dew with the men, to slap harsh cards down. But there were black bugs in the corn that year, and white lice on the leaves. When Cousin Alice arrived in Mount Lambert that August, she was miles out of country. Battered and torn and swollen with her fourth child. And my grandfather went out in the dark to open the gates for her. Alice, in the bedroom, was either counting the stars or the holes they left when they fell. And her children, bound to that riverside shack with the paraffin lamps and Bernard, ripping their lives apart like a plow. Dark shadows one four-day dawn. Thick black blood in the sheets. And that gospel radio was still singing in the kitchen. And whip snakes were whistling in the trees. Light was feeling round these houses. Ghost white ibises were preening in the short grass. And I saw my grandmother take Alice by the hand, took her to the car, and how she held her from falling, and how the scene stayed permanent like a painting. Later that year, when the rains came, Alice returned to the river, but nothing had changed. And then we heard how she had tried, and that her eldest son had thrown those pills away. But Cousin Alice, she was determined to die. We saw her in that colonial hospital, with the vending machines and the chloroform. We saw her there in the dusk, with her poison and her pain. They say madness runs in the family, that the women carry the territory. It is they who suffer the love. It is they who bear the strain. They said Alice had lost her mind. When it was clear to me that there were black bugs in the corn that year and white lice on the leaves, and that the life Alice bore could kill from grief.
1: Alice of the River, ein vertontes Gedicht von Anthony Joseph, den kennen wir als Musiker und Sänger, aber er lehrt eben auch Literatur in England und hat mehrere Bücher geschrieben. Sie hören die Tonart Rock vom Deutschlandfunk Kultur. Thorsten Bethnartz begleitet Sie heute am Mikrofon durch die Nacht. Dieses Album von Anthony Joseph, von dem wir gerade Alice of the River hörten, wurde produziert von Michelle De Giocello, eine ganz großartige Bassistin, die mit Living Colour und Arrested Development ebenso arbeitete wie mit Madonna und Prince. Schade nur, dass ihre eigenen Platten daneben ein wenig unbeachtet blieben. Das könnte natürlich auch daran liegen, dass dies wirklich Musik für absolute Feinschmecker ist. And yet it moves.

Her easy breath blows from the deep end over the beaches. And when I see her face in the fading light, the surface of her skin burns bright.

strong as death. But nothing is as tangible or as brave as the black pains of her design, which are like ghosts that bleed into the simple Pacific, or a woman's face obscured with desperate instinct. She is the sea. Her breast breaks like a storm collapsing, yet still strong where she pulled me up by the wet wind under a eucalyptus tree.

structure dissolves in the hurricane. Blue waves drenched a boat, and I went over it. Fleeing from the boat that I would have traveled on.